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1: 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Silent Treatment. Oh, we don't talk anymore, talk anymore, talk anymore. Give me the silent treatment. The least you could have done was give me a prison. 36. Min 11 dan, dat is een stevig verlies voor Bruno Mars, Risk It All. It's crazy, but it's true. Langsgenoteerde Offenbach gaat min 9, a million miles away.
0: Nummer 34.
1: Ook de bruid Taylor Swift zingt drie plekken lager nu met haar Elizabeth Taylor. 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